I can be your angel or your devil. Come back to me. I miss you. Every bad boy needs a good girl.

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4: 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In Brussel, Mechelen, Zuiderkempen en Limburg. Dit is...
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4: 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Yeah.

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Even this morning, looked outside my door for your ladder on the floor.

0: Fortunato.
1: Oh yeah, we feel good tonight.
0: So what we gonna do right here, right now, is go back. Way back. Back in the time, where the music went to the fullest. So I think it's gonna be a real old school party, right? And I would like to take advantage of it to say thank you to make party with us tonight. You're my crown of love. That's the reason why. You're the first, my last.

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Yeah, right, picture that with a Kodak. Or better yet, go to Times Square, take a picture of me with a Kodak. 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And tonight, let's enjoy life.

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I

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Or better yet, go to Times Square, take a picture of me with a Kodak. 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